tried to the top, I've been out of shape, thinking out the box, I'm an astronaut. I blasted off the planet, rock to cause catastrophe, and it matters more because I had it. Now I had, I thought about wreaking havoc on an opposition, kind of shocking, they want a static with precision. I'm automatic, quarterback, I ain't talking, second packet, pack it up, I don't panic, batter, batter.

Caribbean girl, me know for tick, me know for top, yeah. Man, I watch my body like say they my watch a

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Please just rewind. 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Hit FM.

on my drive to the top, I've been out of shape, thinking out of box, I'm an astronaut. I blasted off the planet, rock that caused catastrophe, and it matters more because I had it. Now I had, I thought about wreaking havoc on an opposition, kind of shocking, they want a static with precision. I'm automatic, quarterback, I ain't talking second, pack it up, I don't panic, batter up, who the best?

0: 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Хіт FM. Тільки хіти.
1: I'm going on during this time. I feel there's no one to save me. This all or nothing really got away. You're driving me crazy.

Caribbean gal, me know for tick, me know for top, yeah. Man, I watch my body like say they ma watch a

0: Take it to the max. 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Let me take it to the max.
1: Hit FM. 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